Now if you'd come, I'd welcome anything from the 5 and 10 cent store. You used to call me the top.

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0: Father, what you stopping there? 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
2: 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You have to tell me.
1: Okay.
2: You ready?
1: Yeah.
2: Here we go, number four.

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Love that's fresh and still unspoiled. Love that's only

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Who's prepared to pay the price for a trip

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If you want to buy my wares, follow me.

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Why does it seem so inviting? Autumn in New York, it spells the thrill of first nighting. 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

that we know may just be passing fancies, and in time may go.

with memories lingering, like faded flowers. Life can't

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Here is a fruit